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2: 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If you want mad skills, you can share with us.
1: Come on,
2: everybody, just stop and stare, and you know why, it's me.
1: Robert. 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
1: Oh.
0: What are you doing later, Billy? What are you doing?
2: It's a little party at my place.
0: Over at your place, Ronnie?
2: Yeah, all these people are invited, you know what I mean?
0: Yeah, Ronnie's inviting you all to his room. So it'd be very tight. Can you bring your own beer?

All right. 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Play me a melody, Billy.

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1: Come on,
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1: Yeah, I can't even lie, I'm trying to see.

0: 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And the ski mask ain't for the pandemic. It go with the semi, paid a pretty damn penny.
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I was never as good as I always thought I was. But I'm allowed to dress it up. I was never satisfied. Never let me go. Just drag.